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12: Mostly clear skies tonight from the K8 Storm Team with a low in the mid-60s. Nice night. Tomorrow, looking at highs in the lower 90s. Sunshine all weekend long, by the way. Then we'll be in the mid-90s Sunday and Monday, upper 90s by Tuesday. Welcome to September. Right now in downtown Jonesboro from the First National Bank Foxhole, it's 81 degrees on the Fox.
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think country feels pretty good tonight. I don't know about you, but I'm glad you're here. It's Ellie hanging out with you, and it's Backroad Anthems weekend. Some of your favorite Backroad Anthems. So get out on a dirt road tonight. It's Friday night. You ain't got

0: 27% of people buy this on a weekly basis. What is it? Hey, Fox, good morning.
1: Oh, it's got to be coffee.
0: It is. Is that not the easiest question I've ever asked?
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0: Hey, speaking of easy, take it easy this weekend. Enjoy yourself, have fun, and be back Monday morning for more fun on the last day of August. Stafford and Frigo on the Fox.

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0: willingly, Morgan Wallen. That's I Can't Love You Anymore on 104.9 The Fox. 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

Telly. It's 8 o'clock. It's Back Road Anthems weekend. And man, is this one of my favorites. I wasn't made necessarily on a back road for this one, but I requested this song on Stafford and Frigo every morning as a kid. So crank this one up for me.

Well, can I get an amen just because it's Friday? Thank goodness. It's been a long week. It's been a really fun week, though. I know most of you probably have heard of The Wall by now on Monday night. That was fun, and it's been a fun week since.

0: And that's what everyone was screaming on Monday when we were on the wall saying, I knew they'd sign that contract. Well, I didn't. And I'm so glad that Nick did, though. Now, a lot of people did ask, you know, did you have a game plan going in? I mean, duh. You know, our initial reaction to finding out we were going to get flown out to LA and all that was, well, we don't want to fly out for nothing. You know, we want to get back with something. And we knew that ripping up that contract would risk our chances of coming out, you know, not coming back with something. But our agreement was, if you felt really, really good about the gameplay, then do what you want. You know, hopefully if he played good, the balls would have fallen in some nice slots, you know. Obviously, I tripled up on a question about football. So had we been dealt better questions that I thought he might would know the answer to a little bit more, I might would have played even riskier. But at the point where I knew we had a good guaranteed amount, I knew there was probably a good chance he would sign. And so I was like, you know what? I'm just going to play pretty risky. And I did for the most part. You know, some people were giving me a hard time for saying, I'm going to play it safe and put it in the five. And let me just defend myself by saying, I meant I'm going to play it safe as in I wasn't going to double up or triple up on that one. So anyways, it was a great experience. Hopefully you had a great time watching. Hopefully I didn't give you too much anxiety. I know there were a lot of people stressed on Monday, but hey, it ended up good. And most people were probably saying, I knew it. I knew they'd sign that contract.
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can crash my party anytime, and I'll tell you who's crashing the first game of A-State's football season, and that's Lauren Elena. She'll be in concert for free at 4 p.m. before the West Georgia game kicks off at 6 p.m. It's going to be a big day on September 12th. Go Red Wolves. Another

0: 7% of people buy this on a weekly basis. What is it? 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
0: Hey, speaking of easy, take it easy this weekend. 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

0: Painted You Pretty, Hudson Westbrook on 104.9 The Fox. It's Ellie hanging out with you, and I hope you're having a great Friday night. And I know we've been talking a lot about this Jeep Wrangler and cash giveaway, and if you have an internet, you're probably thinking, what? How do I get in this thing? Well, listen this Tuesday between 3 and 5 p.m. for your next keyword. You'll get a response back that you can save, screenshot, have that ready at the giveaway on Saturday, October 3rd. And then also, make sure you're entering for your chance to win $500 cash each week. 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Congratulations to Carrie Branch, the most recent winner from Jonesboro of that cash, and you could be next, and you can secure your entry into the Jeep Wrangler giveaway as well. This Tuesday is a text window between 3 and 5 p.m. It's the Jeep Wrangler and cash giveaway from Sonic, Cavanaugh Chrysler Dodge Jeep Ram, and 104.9 The Fox.
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Text it to 870-930-9105. I'd love to give you a shout out. Thank you for listening and play your favorite song. 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

0: new one from Blake Shelton of Fox First, continuing the Backroad Anthems weekend. Like I said, if you want to hear your favorite Backroad Anthem, text it to 870-930-9105. I hope you're having a great Friday night. We're gearing up for another 870 deal next week. Not rushing away the weekend, but it's exciting to look forward to. 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
0: Fox Country weather. Mostly clear skies from the K8 storm team with lows in the mid-60s. Lower 90s tomorrow. All sunshine, by the way, over the next couple of days. Mid-90s on Sunday and Monday and upper 90s by Tuesday. Right now in downtown Jonesboro from the First National Bank Foxhole, it is 76 degrees on the Fox.

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as good as I once was. How about that for a back road anthem? Welcome to Back Road Anthems Weekend. We are continuing the weekend theme. Even though Fox Country Summer is technically over, we are continuing the fun every weekend.

0: 37% of people buy this on a weekly basis. What is it? Hey, Fox, good morning.
1: Oh, it's got to be coffee.
0: It is. Is that not the easiest question I've ever asked?
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0: Hey, speaking of easy, take it easy this weekend. Enjoy yourself, have fun, and be back Monday morning for more fun on the last day of August. Stafford and Frigo on the Fox.

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0: Boston. That's still a lefty on 104.9 The Fox. I went to Boston once. We went for a family vacation, very educational vacation, back when I was in junior high, high school-ish, 9th, 10th grade. And one of the only things I remember is watching the Olympics in the hotel room. So how's that for going to Boston? And we had a Lindor truffle store right next to our hotel, and we ate our weight in those. Lindor, Lint, whichever one it is. We ate our weight in those truffles, man. That was good.
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Kelly. It's 10 o'clock on a Back Road Anthems weekend, and we're turning up all your essential windows down. Back Road bouncing, mud on the tires. 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
1: Mostly clear skies tonight with lows in the mid-60s from the K8 Storm Team. Sunshine tomorrow, lower 90s. We're going to continue the sun with highs in the mid-90s Sunday and Monday and upper 90s on Tuesday and Wednesday. Nothing screams happy September like heat index values up to 105. Woohoo! Right now in downtown Jonesboro from the First National Bank Foxhole, it's 74 degrees on the Fox.

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screams back road anthems. How about God's Country and a nice end of August night on a weekend? Happy Friday night. It's the weekend. And thanks for making the Fox a part of it. Let's continue this extra long Fox run with Graylin James.

0: 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It's going to get a little bit hotter day by day. 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
0: Storm team, mostly clear skies tonight with lows in the mid-60s. Sunshine tomorrow, lower 90s, then we'll be in the mid-90s Sunday and Monday, and upper 90s by Tuesday and Wednesday. Yep, we're going up. Right now in downtown Jonesboro from the First National Bank Foxhole, it's 73 degrees on the Fox.

about Take a Back Road for Back Road Anthems Weekend. It doesn't get more fitting than that. How about some Rodney Atkins to continue another extra long Fox Run? And Bailey Zimmerman's up next.

0: 37% of people buy this on a weekly basis. What is it? Hey, Fox, good morning.
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0: It is. Is that not the easiest question I've ever asked?
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0: That's Zach John King on 104.9 The Fox. And I'm going to hand the baton over to Granger Smith as we continue Backroad Anthems Weekend all weekend long. So thanks for listening to The Fox and happy Friday night.
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0: All right, here's a good news story. 9 gold coins hidden beneath the altar of a centuries-old English church have provided a much-needed boost for repairs.
1: Interesting.
0: That's where you can find some giving for the church.
1: That's right.
0: Reverend Joe Lee discovered the

0: coins and a handwritten note from an anonymous donor while preparing the St. Wilfrid's Church for a Good Friday service. The coins had apparently been left there for several years, and they were later said to be worth nearly $40,000.
1: Wow.
0: It's crazy. The church leaders say that this surprising gift will help preserve the 700-year-old building and keep it open for the Lancashire community. That's a good news story.
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0: What's up? This is Granger Smith here. 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

0: 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It's Ann Hudson.
1: So Lainey Wilson's acting resume continues to grow after appearing in Yellowstone and the movie Reminders of Him. She'll guest star in episode 9 of the upcoming second season of Netflix's Leanne.
2: Is that my favorite cousin?
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3: Me and Mike broke up. I'm dying inside.
1: Season 2 of Leanne premieres August 27th on Netflix. Well, this is cool. Russell Dickerson got the ultimate compliment, and it came from one of the country music's biggest legends. Russell recently shared his slowed-down cover of Colin Baton Rouge.
4: Hurry up, put her on the line. Gotta talk to my girl just one more time.
1: Garth actually commented, I can't imagine what it's like to have that much talent. Sincerely, love you, pal. Russell's very calm response, bro, I'm geeking, in all caps. And honestly, think I would do the same.
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1: I don't know if you were looking at me or not. 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
1: I'm Earl Dibbles Jr. I'm a country boy. I'm an honest boy too, and crime don't pay. I got a story to prove it. See, this one fella's been arrested after dressing up like his girlfriend in order to take an exam for her. His girl had already failed a test twice, so he thought he'd give it a shot. Yeah, but that fella didn't fool nobody. See, them officials started to suspect something was up when his face didn't match the picture on the application form. Both of them is now facing multiple charges while police launch an investigation. Putting on a dress, hey, that's where I draw the line. He's dumb.
0: Thanks for staying up with us here on After Midnight with Granger Smith.
2: What's up? This is Granger Smith here. 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

There's not a whole lot of things that went down on today's day in history, but the things that did are pretty monumental. Hang on, and I'll share what those were coming up in two songs.

0: loves talking about history, and he's even got the diploma to prove it. 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
1: On this day, August the 29th, 1862, the second clash at Bull Run happened in the Civil War. 1949, the Soviet Union exploded their first atomic bomb. 2005, Hurricane Katrina slams into the Gulf Coast. Some famous birthdays include the King of Pop, Michael Jackson, actress Lea Michele, Senator John McCain, and actress Ingrid Bergman. Those are just a few things that went down on this day in history.
0: Thanks for staying up all night here on After Midnight with Granger Smith.
1: What's up? This is Granger Smith here. The future of cornhole is here. 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

0: 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It's Ann Hudson.
1: All right, so if you've ever been to a Zach Bryan concert, you might have freaked out a little bit when the banjo player appears to have a heart attack on stage during the song Revival. Obviously, he is fine, but for people that have never seen the show or don't know it's a skit, they always freak out because obviously that's jarring if you're seeing someone on stage. But I more so always think this isn't safe because, I don't know, I guess I was taught from a young age when you act like something like this, it could actually happen. And that did happen. Do you remember Colonel Bruce Hampton? He literally was performing and used to fake heart attacks on stage. And he had a heart attack on stage and died during his own 70th birthday tribute.
2: Wow.
1: And no one thought it was real because he faked them so much on stage and literally maybe could have been saved. I don't know.
3: Yeah, I'm kind of torn a little bit because, yes, that is crying wolf. And yes, I see how it's jarring. But it actually looked like a good performance.
2: It did.
3: I was into it. Watching that video. If you're listening right now and you haven't seen this video, go look it up on YouTube. But that might be the best part of a Zach Bryan show that I've ever seen.
1: Is the banjo player faking a heart attack?
3: I was all in. I was invested in this moment because he jumps back up and just hits this banjo. And it sounded really good.
1: He did.
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1: Asking this question, what do you think kids need these days? This is our topic of the hour. We've been running this for several shows. I think we've gotten some really good phone calls. I want to take yours, put you on the air. I've got my producer, The Ant Man, sitting with me. Our number, 866-607-8383. What do you think? I don't think I've asked you yet. You've got two kids.
2: Yeah. We talked a little bit about it. Mentorship, I think, is something that's missing in kids right now.
1: Mentorship.
2: And, you know, I think that we do kind of swing, of course, you know, one direction where a lot of things have happened to a lot of kids. And maybe also it's been very much in the news. But, you know, smart mentorship, I would say, let's say that. Don't just send your kid off with anyone, but, you know, someone you trust, know, love, and that they trust, know, and love. And to be able to pour into the next generation is an honor for an older person, and it's invaluable for the younger person.
1: Yeah, that's so good. Avoiding age segregation, we talked about last week. 866-607-8383.
3: A good answer to some of the things that have already been mentioned is intergenerational friendships. I think in order to understand community, we need to have friends that are older and younger than us, that span generations. And that will help us have respect for our elders and also have an understanding of the issues that, like, people younger than us face. And so I think that will help.
1: I think she nailed it.
2: That's so good.
1: It's something not often talked about. But we're doing this to ourselves. You know, I took my son to pre-K today. And he drops off with his exact age group.
2: That's right.
1: Because that's just what we do.
2: Yeah.
1: You know, but we put people and kids and adults and older people, we put them in homes and schools and jobs with their same group. You know, that's what we do. 866-607-8383.
4: Hello. I think kids today need to disconnect. Pretty soon, they might not know what the earth is. I mean, they need to get out more. Just disconnect. Thank you. Have a great day.
1: Have you seen the movie WALL-E?
2: Well, I was going to say Matrix, but yes, that's true, too.
1: Yeah. I think the caller has a good point.
2: Yeah.
1: They may not know what the earth looks like. 866-607-8383.
0: Part of the show tonight. 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
1: Now this one right here, what was she thinking? A school teacher in Arkansas got herself arrested for running what folks are calling a kid fight club. Yeah, you heard me right. There's video of teachers telling kids to hit each other right there where the sun don't shine. A whole crew of them got hauled off to jail with bonds higher than a deer stand in November. I mean, come on. That ain't how you run a school. Dumb.
0: Thanks so much for hanging out here on After Midnight with Granger Smith.
2: What's up? 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

0: Ann Hudson coming in with the latest Nashville updates. And what do you have for us today?
1: Well, did you see this, Granger? Lainey Wilson is returning to the small screen, and this time she's showing off her comedy skills. Tell you about that coming up in your Nashville news next.

0: loves talking about history, and he's even got the diploma to prove it. 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
1: On this day, August the 29th, 1862, the second clash at Bull Run happened in the Civil War. 1949, the Soviet Union exploded their first atomic bomb. 2005, Hurricane Katrina slams into the Gulf Coast. Some famous birthdays include the King of Pop, Michael Jackson, actress Lea Michele, Senator John McCain, and actress Ingrid Bergman. Those are just a few things that went down on this day in history.
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0: 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The Fox, looking for sunshine in low 90s today. 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Log on to JonesboroRightNow.com this morning. There is a story about our flock cameras. They've been in the news a lot. These cameras, they've got up to read license plates. And Jonesboro Right Now, the editor, Jody Barker, talked to our local officials about how they use them, how they protect the information, you know, what rules are about logging in, and if have there been any of those improper uses that we've heard about from other communities. That's all in the story. You'll find it. Your community, your news. 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
1: No, it's bad. That's bad.
0: That'd be real bad. Call Reggie, get the details on how you can avoid that kind of circumstance. Here's his number, 870-476-3558. Or you can go online to jetonreggie.com. We got to talk about Dolly, but chronologically, I need to mention we've lost another pretty famous actor. Did you see that Tim Curry has passed away?
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0: Have you guys seen Rocky Horror Picture Show?
1: Never.
2: I have never seen it.
0: Do you know, I have heard about it for most of my adult life, but there's something about the musicality of it and the subject matter of it and all the people acting weird and there's some cross-dressing and some guys wearing lipstick and it's just not my scene. You know what I'm saying? It's not my scene.
1: Friend in the radio business I worked with many years, Big O, he in my life has always been my Rocky Horror Picture Show expert. he knows it. He's seen it. He's hosted events with it. He knows all of that.
0: And you go to the theater and you like throw things at the screen and stuff, right?
1: That's one of the things you do. You scream things. Wow. You throw things. There's a whole kit they usually give you of things that you're supposed to know what to do with at a certain time.
2: I can't remember what I was doing in 75. Isn't that when that came out? 1975 or something?
0: Yeah, it was a movie from the 70s, I think. Yeah, yeah. Well, we bring it up because Tim Curry is in that. He was a big part of that.
1: They asked him about why he thought Rocky Horror had been so successful over the years.
0: Yeah.
1: And staying power. And he said he thought it was a person's ability to imagine, to dream, to fantasize.
0: Well, I feel like I can do all those things okay.
2: Wow.
0: Without going to see that kind of a movie. And they always show it at midnight, and that's after my bedtime. Right.
1: And then there's Dolly.
0: Yes. Tributes continue to pour in about Dolly. We've got stories in your news this morning. I heard you talking about the Arkansas Imagination Library. Are you guys familiar with that and how she started it back in 1995?
2: I heard a little bit about it.
0: You know, my wife actually sends books to our grandchildren once a month. It just shows up in the mail. It's a book, and it's free. From the Arkansas Imagination Library.
1: Really?
0: Yeah, it's something that she got started back in 1995. She did it as a tribute to her dad, who could not read or write.
1: That's why Dolly did it.
0: That's why she did it.
1: And you know, and one of the things about the whole Dolly thing, I think of all the things I've heard, the one that made me tear up the most was seeing the guys at Buckingham Palace, the band, play 9 to 5.
2: Really? Changing of the guards,
1: They did that as a tribute to her, and I tell you what, it sounded good.
0: I'm surprised I didn't see that or hear that. That sounds like something to see.
1: That'll make you tear up. It really will.
0: I made a statement. I was talking about Dolly on Facebook and social media yesterday, and I was saying what I think is true. She was one of the last universally loved figures in American life. Find me somebody who says, Dolly Parton, I can't stand her. I mean, she just, everybody was a fan.
2: American treasure.
0: Yes.
2: Icon.
0: Yeah.
1: Even somebody as big as Taylor Swift, you'll find about 50% of people will tell you, I can't stand that Taylor Swift.
0: Oh, exactly.
1: You never heard anybody say that about Dolly.
0: Is there anybody other than her that I'm just not thinking about that's as famous as she was, that everybody just seemed to love? I can't think of anybody like that. And that's kind of one of the reasons, as I think about her, and she keeps popping into my head since, I guess it was Tuesday afternoon, that it just makes me sad.
2: Donald Trump?
0: That she's gone. No, he's not what I would consider universally loved.
2: Okay.
0: No.
2: I was just checking.
0: No, you missed.
1: In fact, the numbers that love him is down a little now, I hear.
0: According to recent polling. Last thing real quick, a federal judge has finally ruled that Justin Baldoni has to pay Blake Lively $400,000.
2: But she did not get the money she wanted.
0: These are legal fees, you know, over their feud of the production of It Ends With Us. I don't think the judge is not really saying Justin's in the wrong necessarily. I guess he just has to pay her legal fees. It's not like a judgment against Baldoni.
1: Well, it must have been some lawyer.
0: That's
1: $400,000.
0: That's been going on for quite some time. Yeah. Maybe we've got a resolution.
1: They do charge by the hour.
0: Yes, they do. That's it for today's episode. Have a good Thursday. My name is Brett, but if you don't care, I'd rather be referred to as
3: Mr. Entertainment.

0: they met.
1: That's true.
0: That's so true. 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

0: Jonesboro's Fox Country, 104.9 The Fox. I don't know if you woke up this morning thinking, I wonder what Ryan Vaughn's doing this weekend. I don't know if that's something you wake up thinking about, but I noticed something. I bet he will. I know where he'll be tonight, at the Crossing in Paragould, because they're having the 5th annual Together We Foster dinner and auction fundraiser tonight. And Ryan Vaughn has been such a proponent of foster kids and adopting, and I bet you he'll be there. You could be there, too. All the details of that and other events that are happening in Fox Country this weekend are on the Fox calendar. 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
0: Storm team, it's going to warm up a little today. Pretty nice right now in the 60s, but we'll go to the low 90s today, the mid 90s Sunday, and it's going to be hot next week, y'all. It's going to be hot again. From the First National Bank Fox, it's Luke Combs.

0: 104.9 The Fox, looking at sunshine in low 90s for your Saturday, mid 90s for your Sunday. Yeah, pretty warm weekend, it looks like. It's a Backroad Anthems weekend. Boy, we have come up with some great weekend themes this summer. This is about while you're chilling on a back road, take the Fox with you, featuring the songs that rule Northeast Arkansas's back roads. The Backroad Anthems weekend. More of that coming up on the Fox. Right now, it's the best of Stafford and Frigo.
1: Luke Combs made headlines by saying the best country music comes from the state of Kentucky.
0: Kentucky?
1: He said that last week. I'm sure he wanted to say North Carolina. That's where he's from. So Whiskey Riff, I believe that's pronounced right, says the state that produces the best country, Texas, Oklahoma, Kentucky, Alabama. Let's see, you got Texas, you got George Strait, Willie, Miranda Lambert, Cody Johnson.
0: Yeah, that's four, man. That's four big ones.
1: Oklahoma, you got Reba, Carey, Garth, Blake Shelton, late Toby Keith. That's big. Kentucky, Chris Stapleton, Tyler Childers, Keith Whitley. And Arkansas, I was looking there, came in 10th. They say we're one superstar away from propelling us to the top.
0: Well, we got Johnny Cash.
1: Yeah, they didn't mention Johnny. I don't know why, but they mentioned Justin Moore, Tracy Lawrence. They gave us Ashley McBride.
0: Okay.
1: Joe Nichols. Ward Davis. Who is that?
0: I don't know about Ward.
1: J.D. Clayton. Waylon Wyatt. I've heard of him.
0: What about Glenn Campbell?
1: Yeah.
0: What about,
1: there's a lot.
0: Like we said, Johnny Cash?
1: Glenn Campbell.
0: Conway Twitty.
1: Huge. I think Conway is really, more Mississippi, I believe.
0: I claim him, though.
1: Yeah.
0: He was down there in Helena, wasn't he?
1: Yeah, but
0: wasn't he right across the river?
1: Yeah, he was born, actually, I think, in Friars Point.
0: Which is across the river?
1: Yeah.
0: Okay, so we can't really. Hey, we had Barbara Fairchild.
1: Yes.
0: Dude, come on.
1: Yeah, you know, but that's the way they were. But they did put, I believe, Texas as number one.
0: Okay.
1: Of course, Texas has that. But, you know, I mean, there's a lot of states that's not mentioned. What about, we did mention Mississippi. How about Louisiana?
0: Yeah.
1: California, a few. Merle Haggard came out of California.
0: Buck Owens,
1: California.
0: Where did Brad Paisley come?
1: Oh.
0: I want to say.
1: Ooh.
0: He's West Virginia, I think.
1: Yeah, I believe he is.
0: I think he is.
1: I believe he's from the Virginias.
0: I think you're right. You mentioned Louisiana. Sammy Kershaw came from Louisiana.
1: Yep. Our Lainey Wilson.
0: Louisiana, that's right.
1: She's from Louisiana.
0: Alabama brought us a lot.
1: Yeah, they're from Alabama.

0: Brothers' 10 songs are in the new album that was out yesterday. It's called Young, sixth album for Dan and Shay. Their most personal, their most authentic, and their most autobiographical record yet. That's what they said. All right, Dan and Shay, and another extra long Fox Run for this early Saturday morning. Doesn't feel bad out there this morning, man. Got Jelly Roll coming up. Gabby Barrett's on the way on the Fox.
1: What if we told you that Lauren Elena is coming to Fox Country for a free show? That's right. 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
8: ABC News, I'm Chuck Sievertson. Rescue crews finding survivors in areas buried by floods along the border between Nepal and China. Chinese and Nepali officials report over 600 dead, thousands missing. ABC's Britt Clennett in Kathmandu.
9: The disaster was caused when a glacier that was holding back a lake collapsed, unleashing a 40-mile-an-hour wall of rock and ice water more than 150 feet high. Overnight, chopper rescue efforts halted over fears another nearby lake that was formed by the initial landslide could also burst and cause another catastrophic flood. So far, that lake is holding.
8: At least 37 people have been killed in a Russian attack near the Ukrainian capital, Kyiv, say local officials. Jury deliberations in the Lindsay Clancy trial in Plymouth, Mass. Suspended for the weekend, accused of killing her three children. Scientists investigating if a herpes virus is behind mass deaths of sardines,

0: off South Africa. This is ABC News.
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0: Imagine what you can do with an all-electric vehicle that gets you. 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

0: 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We'll be in the mid-90s tomorrow. Log on to JonesboroRightNow.com this morning. There is a story about our flock cameras. They've been in the news a lot. These cameras, they've got up to read license plates. And Jonesboro Right Now, the editor, Jody Barker, talked to our local officials about how they use them, how they protect the information, you know, what rules are about logging in, and if have there been any of those improper uses that we've heard about from other communities. That's all in the story. You'll find it. 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
0: I got her on the line this morning. She said, "Woo, we got a lot of music to talk about." Fox Country's Carletta!
2: Good morning. Happy Friday.
0: Oh, we made it again, Carletta.
2: I know. Another week in the books. And this one has been one heck of a week, so I'm not going to be upset to see it go away.
0: Amen. Amen.
2: So it was not a stellar night last night for Tim McGraw. Before we get into all this new music, we have to talk about this. He had a pretty rough night last night in Cincinnati.
0: Oh, what happened?
2: So according to reports, he was late, and they say that it was because of, quote, weather and travel issues. So I don't know if he was somewhere else and his plane got delayed or what happened, but his set was supposed to start at 9 o'clock and he walked out on stage at 9:40.
0: Oh, wow.
2: So he was 40 minutes late starting his show to start off with. Then during I Like It, I Love It, he was doing that thing that we've talked about so many times where he's standing on one of the speaker risers and he falls off, and not in like a little fall. Like the man full blown goes airborne on his side and tumbles onto the stage.
0: You know, we always laugh when we hear, okay, somebody fell. Then we see the video and we go, ooh.
2: Yeah, it's not a pretty video. In fact, Country News on Instagram has the video. That's where I saw it this morning. And it is, I mean, it's one of those things where you're like, oh, dang. Like if he would have landed just a little bit else, he kind of landed on his hip. But if he would have landed like on his elbow or something, it could have been real bad.
0: Wow. You know, a 45-year-old story I'm about to tell you. George Jones was scheduled to do a concert here in Jonesboro. This is about 1980 at the Arthur Branch Auditorium. And at 9 o'clock, he's supposed to go on. He's not even there. And the band comes out and they start playing. They've been playing. They're playing. Of course, this is before cell phones, before

0: pagers. I mean, they just don't know where he is. Come to find out, he had stopped off coming through Memphis. He stopped off at the dog track over in West Memphis and gambled and drank a little bit. He finally shows up a little after 10, walks out on stage with his guitar, strums a chord, and sings, "They call me No Show Jones."
1: Oh my God, stop it.
0: Never hesitated, put on an outstanding show. But you know, hey, he couldn't get past those dogs in West Memphis, Carletta.
1: Oh my gosh.
0: That's a true story. That's a true story.
1: I can 1,000% picture that being an absolute true story. Oh my goodness.
0: Don't you know the band? Don't you know his band just had to be ready for about anything with the possum? I mean, they just had to be ready.
1: Can you imagine the strength that it took of his like day to day?
0: Oh, especially back then. I think the George later was much different, but
1: yes, he calmed down some.
0: George was a lot, you know?
1: He was a lot. All right. Well, speaking of a lot, we have a whole lot of new music out, and I'm going to tell you about a couple of these projects specifically. One is, we've talked about this before, that digital album that Brad Paisley was working on, it has been released. So it's called Tacklebox Disc 1, but it's a 13-track set. It's completed. There's 3 songs that are like kind of in addition to the ones that we already knew, called Who Knew, Tell Them Your Life Story, and It's Still Goodbye. He says that it's his first new major music project in several years, and that he wanted this to kind of showcase not only his songwriting history, but the musical influences that helped shape him. And you can go right now to his website, to bradpaisley.com, and you can listen to the entire project start to finish. And he said, "In the digital age, I have every song I've ever written at my fingertips, and there was such freedom in rediscovering the songs for Tacklebox, the new ones that we wrote, and the order that we released them. It came from or were written about nostalgic time periods and a sound that I wanted to give my listeners a special feeling."
0: Hey, he writes and sings nostalgia songs better than anybody. He really
1: anybody.
0: Does.
1: Yeah. 100%. Carly Pearce dropped a new album out today also called Honest Woman, and she says that the song on the album that makes her feel the most exposed is Dream Come True. She says it's very vulnerable. It's talking about her journey of successes and the valleys and the mountaintops of the job and the sacrifices that come with it.
0: Okay.
1: We've also got several other albums out today. Newcomer Zach John King released I'm What You Get, a full album. Lauren Elena releases Stages today. Little Big Town released their 12th studio album called It's a Dying Art. Dustin Lynch dropped his Setlist Staples 10 number ones today. And then we've got 3 new singles that are out today to note. Corey Kent dropped Everyday Life. Gavin Adcock dropped a new song called Anymore. And Max McNowan has a new song called Comets.
0: Woo! Hey, that's a bunch of new stuff. You could take a whole trip driving down the road listening to all the new music today.
1: Listen, I was not lying when I told you we have a whole lot of new music out today.
0: Wow. I love it when we get excited as fans about new music, though. I mean, that's just awesome.
1: Me too. It's just a big part of it. I love it.
0: Yep, me too.
1: All right, well, that's all I got for you. You've got plenty of new stuff to listen to over the weekend if you would choose to. From Nashville, I'm Carletta. Hey, Fox.
0: Hey, Fox.

0: there's a softball tournament going on today that a lot of people talk about every year. It's the Batting for a Better Tomorrow softball tournament. The United Way of Northeast Arkansas started this several years ago as a fundraiser for the United Way. And it's this weekend out at the Southside Softball Complex. Thanks to the teams and all their followers for coming in and participating in the tournament. And thanks to the volunteers of the United Way that are running it. Also, our buddy Chad Garrett. He's doing his Chad Garrett and Friends concert tonight at the Collins Theater in downtown Paragould. That's 7 o'clock. Always a fun, fun time. Both of these events are on our community calendar, which is thefox1049.com or the Fox app powered by Barton's. If you're ever looking for something to do, that's the place to go.
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0: 104.9 The Fox, looking at sunshine in low 90s for your Saturday, mid 90s for your Sunday. Yeah, pretty warm weekend, it looks like. It's a Backroad Anthems weekend. Boy, we have come up with some great weekend themes this summer. This is about while you're chilling on a back road, take the Fox with you, featuring the songs that rule Northeast Arkansas's back roads. The Backroad Anthems weekend. More of that coming up on the Fox. Right now, it's the best of Stafford and Frigo.
1: I'm so glad you said everything.
2: I've got a funny story to tell you.
1: Okay.
2: I'll tell part of it.
1: Well, why don't tell the whole thing?
2: I'm going to tell part of it, okay?
1: Why not the whole thing?
2: I can't tell the whole thing.
1: Why?
2: I just can't.
1: Okay, well, try it. You better not leave anything out because it won't be good.
2: Well, I'm just going to tell. We had a dad-son's experience yesterday.
1: Oh, dad and son, okay.
2: Dad and sons.
1: Plural.
2: All four of us were in the restroom at Western Sizzlin'.
1: Sure.
2: Not at Western Sizzlin', at Lazari's.
1: Okay.
2: Which used to be a Western Sizzlin'. Isn't that something how your mind does that? That building, years and years ago, was a Western Sizzlin'.
1: I forgot that.
2: Yeah.
1: You're right.
2: Anyway, but we were at Lazari's. So we go to the bathroom, and my boys, who are six, they're still in the... They still pull everything down when they go to the bathroom.
1: Yeah, it's rather than that, yes.
2: So I told them we were going to start working on a different process.
1: Yeah, because they're pulling their pants down to their knees. Well, get everything out of the way.
2: The reason it came up is because in church yesterday, we're getting ready to go to big church.
1: You were talking about pulling your pants down in church?
2: No, but okay. We were on the way to big church, and Chaz and Trayson said, Dad, I need to go to the bathroom.
1: Gotcha.
2: I said, well, fine, y'all go on, and me and John David will go sit down. So we go and sit down. It's a few minutes. Here comes. Chaz is kind of halfway got his belt back on, but his pants are still undone. Trayson, pants are undone, unzipped, and he's carrying his belt. And Mitzi Young is sitting down the pew from me. She just looks over and I said, hey, I don't know. I'm just doing the best I can. But that's what I decided that we needed to start talking about. Another process that might help them out in that area. You know what I'm saying?
1: Well, it's better than coming to their seat carrying their pants. Yeah.

0: If it sounds like Saturday night on a gravel road, it's a back road anthem.
1: That's why I love to.
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0: released another new song yesterday called Goldfish. You need to check it out. It's on his new album that's coming out later in September. Goldfish with Lily Miola. I think it's either Lily or Lily, but it's only got two L's in the middle. So is it Lily? Y'all know that probably better than I do. Got another extra long Fox Run coming up. Thompson Square and Morgan Wallen on the Fox.
1: 1049, the Fox. 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
9: ABC News, I'm Chuck Sievertson. Crews search for flood survivors at the border between Nepal and China. Chinese and Nepali officials report over 600 dead, thousands missing. ABC's Britt Clennett in Kathmandu.
10: The number of missing people skyrocketing. Among those, at least 90 Americans, like Siddharth Venkatachalam's family.
11: They were, like, excited for this trip.
10: He says he spoke with his mother just hours before the flood, but she, her husband, and sister are still missing.
9: Total deaths in a Russian attack near the Ukrainian capital Kyiv are at least 37, say local officials. 6 months after President Trump said the Iran war would wrap up in a few weeks, the national average for a gallon of gasoline is about 86 cents higher than a year ago. ABC's Andrew Dimbert.
12: Crude oil is trading for $83 a barrel, 17% higher since the start of the war, and groceries are up 2.7%. That's more expensive than this time last year.
9: Iran's leadership now consists of longtime military generals and clerics. This is ABC News.
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looking for sunshine in low 90s today. We'll be in the mid-90s tomorrow. 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There is a story about our flock cameras. They've been in the news a lot. These cameras, they've got up to read license plates. And Jonesboro Right Now, the editor, Jody Barker, talked to our local officials about how they use them, how they protect the information, you know, what rules are about logging in, and if have there been any of those improper uses that we've heard about from other communities. That's all in the story. You'll find it. Your community, your news. 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Hey.

0: there he is.
1: Yes, indeed. Welcome to the weekend.
0: Hey, buddy.
1: Oh, hello, Trey. Good morning. 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
1: I don't care for all the heat,
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0: And when you call, say, Mr. Entertainment told me to call you, Reggie.
1: And if you can't get Reggie to answer the phone, you keep calling back. They love repeat business on the phone. All right, so the movies this weekend, let me just say, I'm excited for the fall and maybe the winter when some good movies come out. I don't know what I think about what we've got this weekend. We've got something called Idiots.
0: Idiots!
1: That stars Peter Dinklage. You know who that is?
0: Have no idea.
1: Short guy. You'd recognize his face.
0: He's a short guy and his name's Peter.
1: Not a midget now. A short guy.
0: Okay.
1: A short person. This movie is rated R. Couple of drivers taking a wealthy teenager to rehab, but the job doesn't go the way it's supposed to go, and all things come around. There's drugs, there's danger, there's crime. The passenger derails their plans. I hadn't heard of this movie before this weekend, and I probably have an idea why. There's also Finding Emily. Finding Emily.
0: Where's Emily?
1: Well, we don't know. Nobody that you recognize is in this. The guy.
0: But they don't know where she is either.
1: We got to find her. We got to find her. This musician is trying to meet his dream.

0: girl, and he thinks he has, and then he gets the wrong number, and so he teams up with a psychology student that is also a female to try to find her, and they start looking for
1: her. Is her name Emily?
0: No, her name's not Emily. Let me just go ahead. Can I make a prediction? Here's what the musician is going. I haven't seen this movie, but then again, I have. The musician is going to think that he wants the dream girl, but the real love is already going to be there with him. It's the girl that's helping him. That's
1: the psychiatrist or whatever?
0: Yeah, the friend that's helping.
1: Oh, yes.
0: Remember I said that.
1: Okay.
0: I make that prediction.
1: Okay.
0: You watched Saturday morning cartoons when you were a kid. It's back this weekend. Coyote versus Acme.
1: What?
0: Now, it's a live-action animated movie. It's PG. This will be your chance to take the kids to the big screen and say, see,
1: Throwback to Looney Tunes?
0: Yeah, yeah.
1: What?
0: It's Coyote and Roadrunner.
1: Yeah. You got to be kidding.
0: No. But don't get too excited because it's been in development for a long time, which is not a good sign. I don't know. I feel like I'm going to be let down.
1: You're talking to a guy that loved Roadrunner and Coyote.
0: That doesn't surprise me that you would like Roadrunner and Coyote. So you and Trayson go this weekend.
1: Do people really know what Acme is?
0: They probably don't.
1: Acme was the company that the Coyote always bought his weapons from.
0: Yeah. It's the anvil that would always fall on his head. It was an Acme anvil.
1: I just always wondered, out in the middle of nowhere, where was the Acme store?
0: I know. Yeah.
1: Where did he get all that?
0: It was
1: stuff?
0: Probably online shipping.
1: But boy, he was sure loyal to him.
0: He was.
1: He didn't buy from, you know, Ditta Ace Hardware or anybody like that.
0: Some Always Save products. No.
1: It was always Acme for the Coyote.
0: Yeah, we'll see how it works for him this weekend.
1: See how you remember stuff like that?
0: Exactly. That's what I'm saying. That's why you're going to have a tendency to think you might want to go. I just hope you're not disappointed. My concern is that you might.
1: Golly, I might go. I might go to that.
0: Well, it's out this weekend.
1: What's it rated?
0: PG.
1: Really?
0: Yeah.
1: Yeah. Must be the violence.
0: Did you not know that? Yeah, the violence. Did you not know this movie was coming?
1: I have no idea.
0: Well, it's
1: out. Say it's been in development a long time. Maybe I forgot.
0: Yeah, well, it's been working. Do we have time for a couple more?
1: Oh, yeah, please.
0: There's one called...
1: I can't imagine anything better than that.
0: Well, I buried the lead. I put it in the middle of the story. There's also a movie coming out called Buddy.
1: Hey, Buddy.
0: It features a unicorn. It's being billed as a supernatural fantasy comedy horror slasher film.
1: You know what my dad always said?
0: No.
1: Be careful, be cautious of anyone who calls you buddy or partner.
0: Okay, I like that.
1: Okay.
0: It means they didn't remember your name.
1: Yeah, well, yeah.
0: Buddy is rated R.
1: Hey, Buddy.
0: A girl and her friends are trying to get out of a kid's television show. I don't know what's going on. And then there's a post-apocalyptic virus wiping out humanity in a movie called The Dog Stars. It's rated R. The only thing about it is it's got some good people in it. Jacob Elordi, Margaret Qualley, Josh Brolin. So that makes me think it might be better than average. But overall, I don't know which one of these movies is going to do okay.
1: What's going to be the Acme and the Coyote?
0: It might be Coyote versus Acme, but I got to tell you, I don't know.
1: What's the name? Coyote?
0: Coyote versus Acme.
1: Okay, I just don't want to walk into the wrong movie.
0: Yeah, don't do that. You go see it and you give us a report on Monday. That's it for today's episode. Have a good weekend. Stay cool. My name is Brett, but if you don't care, I'd rather be referred to as
1: Mr. Entertainment.

Jonesboro's Fox Country 104.9 The Fox. I don't know if you woke up this morning thinking, I wonder what Ryan Vaughn's doing this weekend. I don't know if that's something you wake up thinking about, but I noticed something. I bet he will. I know where he'll be tonight, at the Crossing in Paragould, because they're having the 5th annual Together We Foster dinner and auction fundraiser tonight. And Ryan Vaughn has been such a proponent of foster kids and adopting, and I bet you he'll be there. You could be there too. All the details of that and other events that are happening in Fox Country this weekend are on the Fox calendar. 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
5: Gate Storm Team, sunshine in low 90s today. We push into the mid-90s tomorrow and Monday. And ooh, they're talking about hundreds. Hundreds middle of the week. 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

0: 9 the Fox, looking at sunshine in low 90s for your Saturday, mid 90s for your Sunday. Yeah, pretty warm weekend, it looks like. It's a Backroad Anthems weekend. Boy, we have come up with some great weekend themes this summer. This is about while you're chilling on a back road, take the Fox with you, featuring the songs that rule Northeast Arkansas's back roads. The Backroad Anthems weekend. More of that coming up on the Fox. Right now, it's the best of Stafford and Frigo.
1: Do you ever remember when you were dating? Did you ever use a pickup line? Did you have a pickup line that you used when you dated?
0: No, not really. I was always too scared.
1: Were you real shy?
0: Yeah. I mean, my pickup line was pretty. You want to go to Poncho's, get something to eat?
1: That's not really a pickup.
0: Hey, there's a new Star Wars movie out. You want to go to Poncho's?
1: You want to? Is that your pickup line?
0: Hey, you think Luke Skywalker's hot?
1: I was never real good at pickup lines myself.
0: I'll take you to see.
1: Yeah, and it was never real good. I was always...
0: You Darth Vader fan?
1: You know, I never asked a lot of girls out because I was always afraid of getting shot down, you know?
0: Yeah.
1: And probably my biggest pickup line it was, I don't know if you know it or not, but in Jonesboro, I'm kind of a big deal.
0: That's your new pickup line. That's not your old pickup line.
1: And it doesn't work very well. But... No, I just never used pickup lines, and I thought they were just pretty stupid. But Match.com has some of the worst pickup lines, and we went ahead. There are 10, but we narrowed it down to 5. So, guys, you might want to write these pickup lines down,
0: These are 5 you don't want to lose.
1: And these are for real.
0: Okay.
1: But these are really, I mean, they're not, I don't know if you consider them just bad pickup.
0: Is this like a top 10, a top 5 here?
1: Yeah, go ahead and give me a drum roll if you want to. Worst pickup line.
0: Number five.
1: I got a thirst, and baby, you look like my Gatorade. That's a real pickup line.
0: That's not what you want to use.
1: Number 4, do you have a license because you're driving me crazy?
0: Hey, I like that.
1: What do you think? Number 3, you must be a broom because you're sweeping me off my feet.
0: Do you think
1: that really works?
0: These remind me, I've got that little hottie button down on my desk that the kids got me for my birthday one year.
1: Yeah.
0: And you push that hottie button, and it gives you one of those. Is it hot in here, or is it just you?
1: Yeah, that's a bad pickup line. Number 2, can I take your picture? I want Santa to know exactly what I want for Christmas this year.
0: Oh, boy, I love it. I love it.
1: And the number one.
0: Number one bad pickup line.
1: Yeah, of all times, yeah. According to Matchbox.com, or Match.com. Number 1, what's your sign?
0: That's it?
1: Yeah, that's it, man. I just bet you.

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0: We couldn't even say Stella Lefty before the summer, and now she's got her own tour kicking off. Yesterday was the first of 18 dates, and her album's out, her debut album, Long Way Home. And wow, Stella Lefty from the First National Bank Fox. So we got another extra long Fox run coming up. Russell Dickerson, Ellen Morgan, and Alan Jackson on the way on the Fox.
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8: ABC News, I'm Chuck Sievertson. Crews search for flood survivors at the border between Nepal and China. Chinese and Nepali officials report over 600 dead, thousands missing. In Kathmandu, Nepal, ABC's Britt Clement.
9: A really agonizing wait for the families still standing by for word on the whereabouts of their loved ones. The foreign minister here this morning warning Nepal is on high alert for even more flooding.
8: Total deaths in a Russian attack near Ukraine's capital are at least 37, say local officials. 6 months into the Iran war, gasoline, food, and other prices are higher. Federal Reserve Chair's concern, says ABC's Andrew Dimbert.
10: Chairman Warsh did express some optimism about the economy, citing solid consumer spending and a steady job market. But bottom line, even if the economy is holding up, if inflation and energy prices stay elevated, the Fed is signaling it may not be done fighting those rising prices, which could mean higher interest rates.
8: Masses of sardines have washed up dead in South Africa. This is ABC News.
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0: 104.9 The Fox, there's a softball tournament going on today that a lot of people talk about every year. It's the Batting for a Better Tomorrow softball tournament. The United Way of Northeast Arkansas started this several years ago as a fundraiser for the United Way. And it's this weekend out at the Southside Softball Complex. Thanks to the teams and all their followers for coming in and participating in the tournament. And thanks to the volunteers of the United Way that are running it. Also, our buddy Chad Garrett. He's doing his Chad Garrett and Friends concert tonight at the Collins Theater in downtown Paragould. That's 7 o'clock. Always a fun, fun time. Both of these events are on our community calendar, which is at thefox1049.com or the Fox app powered by Barton's. If you're ever looking for something to do, that's the place to go.
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0: Kate Storm Team, sunshine in low 90s today, mid-90s tomorrow, mid-90s Monday, upper 90s, 100 by the middle of the week. From the First National Bank Fox O, it's Billy Currington. It don't hurt like it used.

0: water at your wedding. I see you drinking water at your wedding. Grayla James and another extra long Fox Rod coming up. Jason Aldean, Lauren Elena, Chase Matthew. Talked to Lauren this week. Jim Frigo and I did. She's coming to Jonesboro on September the 12th to do a free show in Fox Country out at Arkansas State Tailgate City before that first football game. She's going to sing All My Exes. She'll sing it that night. She's going to sing it in a minute on the Fox.
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0: 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Trey Stafford hanging out on a Saturday morning. JonesboroRightNow.com or the Jonesboro Right Now app. Always a good story on there. Been hearing a lot about these flock cameras lately, not just locally, but in the national news too. And you kind of probably wondered, well, I wonder how our guys think about it. Because, you know, some cities have taken them out. You know, others are kind of repurposing or restating the reason they have them. Well, our Jody Barker, our editor, asked around in Jonesboro about the flock cameras and what the authorities have got to say about them. And that story's at Jonesboro Right Now. 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
11: Kate Storm Team, sunshine in low 90s today, mid 90s tomorrow and Monday, and then we're all the way up close to 100 by the middle of the week.
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With It anthem from Garth and Friends in Low Places, and Trey Stafford hanging out on Saturday morning. By the way, you want to see the Jeep Wrangler we're giving away? Drive by Cavanaugh Chrysler Dodge Jeep Ram in Water Ridge. The Jeep is there today. You can touch it, feel it, sit it.

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0: country, and she knows it. Luke Bryan, 104.9 The Fox, and Stafford and Frigo on the weekend, and an 870 deal coming up. This coming Thursday, Ed's Catfish. They've been doing it for nearly 50 years. Catfish, seafood, mouthwatering barbecue. You can buy a $50 deal for just $25. A family tradition. Deals are limited, though, so be ready to buy Thursday morning at 9. Don't forget, too, Ed's Catfish is now open on Sunday for lunch from 11:30 to 2:30. Keep that in mind. Got another extra long Fox Run. Kane Brown and Lauren Elena and Dan and Shay coming up on the Fox.
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Here's Lee Bryce.

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and she put out a piano version of that song this week. Just her and the piano and maybe a cello or something, but they did this version, this piano version, to be part of the release of streaming Toy Story 5, which will happen later in September. It's out of the theaters for the most part, at least around here, but you'll be able to stream it at home starting later in September. And they did a piano version of that song. It's on all the streaming services too. Same song, just a whole different

0: for style. All right. Got another extra long Fox run. We'll kick it off with Dierks Bentley and a Back Road Anthems weekend. Yeah, we've got a little Back Road song. It's a little different. It's a Sam Hunt Back Road song coming up on the Fox.
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0: Kate Storm team looking at sunshine in low 90s today, mid 90s by tomorrow and Monday, and then we're back up close to 100 by the middle of next week. From the First National Bank, Foxo, Dierks Bentley, somewhere on a beach.

song, you know, Body Like a Back Road and Sam Hunt. We're playing Back Road Anthem songs all weekend. A great playlist. We'll keep it cranked if you keep us cranked, all right? Here's Ella and Morgan, I Can't Love You Anymore on the

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0: Jackson Westbrook painted you pretty. And Brett Hall's coming up next. He's got an extra long Fox run. He's going to hang out all afternoon, play some good songs. He's got Florida Georgia Line, Luke Combs, the Backroad Anthems weekend continues. 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

Bringing the boys back on 104.9 The Fox. Smack dab in the middle of another extra long Fox run. On a sultry Saturday afternoon, I'm Brett, keeping you company. We're carrying on, though. Here's Kenny on The Fox.

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0: 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Hopefully you have a good weekend and progress and it goes well. If things go haywire in the news and it's in the city of Jonesboro, we'll get you notified about it at our website, jonesbororightnow.com. More specifically, the Jonesboro Right Now app. That's the way to go. I've got it set so that notifications will buzz me. And I know that if I see a notification from Jonesboro Right Now, it's something that has happened, either good news or not so good news, in the city of Jonesboro. It won't be something that took place in Wisconsin or in other parts of the country or the world. It's your community right here, and it's your news. 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And the all-new Jonesboro Right Now app. That's the way to go. I'd like to say that again.
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0: 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Right about 100. Beginning tomorrow and all of next week. Sunshine every day. Chance of rain, negligible. I think one day there's a 5% chance of rain. That's not happening. That's where we sit. as we begin the last couple of days of August and the first few days of September. Seems a little hot. Got ourselves another extra long Fox Run live.

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Perfect for our Back Road Anthems weekend on 104.9 The Fox. Got your Back Road Bouncing, Bonfire Building Country playlist all weekend long. Here's Lauren and Chase on The Fox. Another

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That's Bailey on 104.9 The Fox. Whatever you got going on this afternoon, be safe, drive careful, stay cool, and keep it right here. We'll be the soundtrack for your Saturday afternoon. 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

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Woo! Nobody does it bigger for Northeast Arkansas than 104.9 The Fox.

0: Lainey Wilson, John Mayer together on 104.9 The Fox, a little bit after 1 o'clock Saturday afternoon. About 3 or 4 weeks away, we'll have the 16th annual Downtown Jonesboro Barbecue and Music Festival. That is going to be here before you know it because it's almost September. 2 days of live music, food trucks, and food truck smells that are so tasty wafting through the city, downtown, arts and crafts, vendors selling all kinds of neat stuff, reasonably priced. The First National Bank Kid Zone, free entertainment from the stages on the Wright Fiber stage on Friday night. This is September the 25th, by the way. We'll have the musical stylings of Mary Beth Bird, Natural Science, which is a Rush tribute band, and then Jump, which is a Van Halen tribute band. And those will be some fun shows on Friday night. And then on Saturday night, that 70s band, there's some local folks. They have got classic songs from the 70s. They're a lot of fun to watch. You can find them on YouTube, watch some of their stuff, and enjoy that. And then they open up for the Spin Doctors, and that'll be fun. Spin Doctors on Saturday night. Lots of other local bands playing, too. We've got the schedule and more details at thefox1049.com. It is the Downtown Jonesboro Barbecue and Music Festival. 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
0: Get ready. Your KH Storm Team forecast. More heat on the way. Oh, today, you know, it felt nice this morning. And then, like, we'll end up in the low 90s for a high today. Tomorrow, we'll start this long week of highs in the upper 90s, maybe even the triple digits. That's the high. And then there'll be a heat index stacked on top of that, I'm sure. And then we're supposed to do that all of next week. Wow. Got ourselves another extra long Fox run live from the First National Bank Foxhole. Here we go.

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0: Sean Morgan, Morgan & Morgan on 104.9 The Fox. Coming up on 2 o'clock Saturday afternoon, I'm Brett. Hi. We were talking a few minutes ago about stuff coming up in September. I was talking about the Barbecue and Music Festival. Even before that, 2 weeks from today, we'll have Lauren Elena out at ASU. She's going to be performing for free at A-State Tailgate City right in front of the first home football game, doing a free pregame show. That was courtesy of our friends at St. Bernard's Physicians Group and the Jonesboro Advertising and Promotions Commission. We appreciate them getting involved and making it happen. And we got involved, too. We like to help out as much as we can. September the 12th is the game. Red Wolves are playing West Georgia. So that's an evening kickoff, like 6 o'clock, and then Lauren is playing before then. Hopefully the weather will tamp down a little bit and not be too hot. But it is a free show, and then in between now and then, we'll be giving you a chance to win tickets to the game. So you could go to a free concert and then walk over to the stadium and see a free game. Now, when you go to the concession stand, I mean, you know, that's on you. But you can get more details at astateredwolves.com. It's going to be a fun weekend. It's a couple of weekends off. More Fox Country on the way.
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0: Jelly Roll, calling it like he sees it on 104.9 The Fox. Smack dab in the middle of another extra long Fox run. On a Saturday afternoon, I'm Brett. Kick back while you're doing what you're doing this afternoon. Here's Graylin James. He's on The Fox.
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1: 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We've got a Back Road Anthems weekend. All weekend songs for chilling on the back road. The songs that rule Northeast Arkansas's back roads. We've got them for you. And I was initially inquisitive. I was like, back road anthems, what are we talking about? But we played one a few minutes ago. Got another one coming up. When you hear it, you'll be like, oh, okay, I get it. Back road anthems, I get it. We're doing it all weekend right here on The Fox.
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1: I'm thinking about moving. Your KH Storm Team forecast. Low 90s today. And then beginning tomorrow, for some reason, as we finish up the month of August and begin what I would consider a month that fall begins, we're going to be doing this high every day, like upper 90s. And maybe like 100, and then we'll throw a heat index in there. Lord only knows what we're going to get up to, and that's going to be all week. I'm not saying I'm moving permanently. I'm just thinking about going somewhere for a while where it's cooler, and then I'll come back when Fox Country gets its act together. This is too hot. too hot for too long, you know? Ready for a break. Sorry, just telling you what I was thinking. Got ourselves another extra long Fox Run. Live from the First National Bank Foxhole. 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

0: get to drinking water. That's Zach John King on 104.9 The Fox. You want to stay hydrated when it's 100 all of next week. Have you heard that forecast? Oh, yeah, it's true. Also next week, we've got some fun at 870deals.com. 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

on a Back Road Anthems weekend. All weekend, we're going to be playing the tunes that you love to listen to while you're out on the back roads. It's an anthem. I mean, it's all weekend.

Lauren Elena, Chase Matthew, 104.9 The Fox. I'm sure she'll be singing that song in a couple of weeks when she's performing for free out at ASU. I don't know that Chase Matthew's coming with her to do the duet. We'll have to see how that goes.

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0: David Wallen on 104.9 The Fox, home to the Jeep Wrangler and cash giveaway from Sonic and Kavanaugh Chrysler Dodge Jeep Ram, and your buddies right here. We're about halfway through the promotion where we're giving you a chance several times every week to win this brand new 2025 Jeep Wrangler Sport S that we're giving away. And we pay the sales tax if you win. And we're passing out $500 in cash to a lucky texter every week. Denver Dodd from Jonesboro was our most recent winner this week. And you could be next. What you need to be listening for is our two-hour text windows that pop up at least twice a week. The next one's going to be Tuesday afternoon with me between 3 and 5. I'll be serving up a keyword that's specific to that time frame. And that's the only time you'll hear that keyword. Do we know what the keyword is yet? They haven't told me, but I'll give you that keyword. You'll text it and you'll get your name on the list. And make sure you spot the Jeep Wrangler live at the Sonic in Lake City while all that's going on. Give you a chance to get your name on the list and see what it is you'd be winning. A lot of fun and a lot of moving parts and a lot of ways to win. And the Jeep Wrangler and cash giveaway from Sonic, America's Drive-In, Kavanaugh Chrysler Dodge Jeep Ram, and let's see, the Fox.
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0: I've got a number that'll give you a headache. Your K8 Storm Team forecast. I was just goofing around, and I saw where today's high in Colorado Springs. And I've got family there. That's what made me think of it. Today's high there, 86. Now, that seems reasonable. We're not doing that here in Fox Country. Today's high in Fox Country is going to be in the low 90s. And there's worse coming. Mid to upper 90s for a high beginning tomorrow. All of next week, if we're not doing the upper 90s, we'll be hitting triple digits. I mean, we've got highs of 100 penciled in this whole week. And then if we add a heat index to it, my gosh. See what I'm saying? About numbers making your head hurt? This is, need a break. Got ourselves another extra long Fox run live from the First National Bank Foxhole. And here we go.

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Dallas, Joe Nichols on a Back Road Anthems weekend on 104.9 Fox. Joe apparently spending some time out on the back roads with a little alcohol, specifically tequila, and its after effects. It's a Back Road Anthems weekend. We got more of that coming up. Why?

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0: Dan and Shay on 104.9 The Fox, almost to 4 o'clock Saturday afternoon. It's kind of about the time in a couple of weeks that Lauren Elena will be out at Tailgate City and playing a pregame show in front of the first home football game as West Georgia comes to town, and we hopefully demolish them and, you know, come away. I was going to say start off with a W, but actually we'll play Memphis next weekend. Hopefully we can get a W at least while West Georgia is here, while Lauren Elena is here. We want to, you know, prove ourselves to be worthy while a country superstar is here. I don't think she's going to have Chase Matthew with her to sing All My Exes, her top 10 duet right now, but there'll be a guy in the band that plays guitar. Maybe he can sing along with it. It's going to be fun. It's going to be free. So you could win, and also you could win tickets to see the football game, courtesy of your pals here at the Fox. I think starting on Monday, we'll start giving away some tickets to the game. So you got tickets to the game for free. You got Lauren Elena playing for free. That'll be a fun Saturday afternoon. That's in 2 weeks. All this free stuff is brought to you by the St. Bernard's Physicians Group and the Jonesboro Advertising and Promotions Commission and your buddies right here at the Fox.
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1: 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Here's another Extra Long Fox Run, starting now on

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1: Such a big hit for him. And you know what? I still sing along with it. I mean, when it comes on the radio, I still crank up Shaboozy. I like that guy. Here's Hudson Westbrook on The Fox.

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1: Think as you drunk. I always have to focus and make sure I say that right. 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
5: I got some bad news. UKH Storm Team forecast. Today's not been, you know, unexpectedly rough. Low 90s for a high. We can deal with that, I suppose. But beginning tomorrow, for some reason, mid to upper 90s. And as we get into next week, there's several days, like 3 or 4 days in between now and next weekend, where the actual high could hit 100. And, you know, there's going to be a heat index thrown in there just to mess with us. So, I mean, we're looking at that kind of week again. Biggest chance of rain we have this week, it's like 5%. There's no relief coming. Wow. Got ourselves another extra long Fox run. 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

of a Backroads Anthems weekend on 104.9 The Fox. Smack dab in the middle of another extra long Fox run with the dynamic duo Ella Langley and Morgan Wallen on The Fox.

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0: Kenny Chesney on 104.9 The Fox. Weekend, do you kind of like to get out and do something different maybe? 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

o'clock on a Back Road Anthems weekend, all weekend. We've got your essential tailgating, windows down, back road bouncing, bonfire building country playlist coming at you left and right.

That's Luke Combs on 104.9 The Fox. Whatever you got going on this evening, be safe, drive careful, stay cool, and keep it right here. We'll be the soundtrack for your Saturday night. Oh, no.

on 104.9 The Fox, home to the Jeep Wrangler and cash giveaway. We're about to the middle of the fun so far. We've teamed up with Sonic and Kavanaugh Chrysler Dodge Jeep Ram, and we're giving you the chance to win this brand new 2025 Jeep.

0: Jeep Wrangler Sport S with a sales tax paid, total value over $46,000. It's a pretty big deal. Perhaps you've heard us mention it. We're also handing out $500 in cash to a lucky texter every week. So you've already got your name on the list. That's cool. Thanks for doing that. We'll see you on Saturday, October the 3rd. But know this, you can still text us every week when we give you a keyword, and that'll make you eligible for the $500. Denver Dodd from Jonesboro is the guy that did that and won the $500 this week. That'll be fun. Your next two-hour text window is coming up Tuesday afternoon with me. Between 3 and 5, I'll be serving up a brand new keyword that's good for that time slot only. 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And then while I'm doing that, we'll have the Jeep Wrangler live out at the Sonic in Lake City. That'd be fun. It's the Jeep Wrangler in cash giveaway from Sonic, America's Drive-In, Kavanaugh Chrysler Dodge Jeep Ram, and 104.9 The Fox.
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0: Oh, I've looked at the extended forecast. Your KA Storm Team forecast is, you know, today is this. You know, we're doing this. And then tomorrow, we decide to warm up for some reason as we get closer and closer to the beginning of September, which I thought was kind of when fall cranked up. I guess not.

Tomorrow's high, upper 90s. Probably with a heat index pushing us into triple digits. I wish we were in single digits. And then all of next week, highs each day, upper 90s, and there will be several days when we're probably going to hit 100 for a high, the real high. And then a heat index on top of that. It's going to be a hot week. It's supposed to start cooling down eventually. I don't know when that's going to be. Got ourselves another extra long Fox Run live from the First National Bank Foxhole.

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Montgomery on a Backroad Anthems weekend on 104.9 The Fox. The soundtrack to your Backroads fun. We got those songs coming at you all weekend long. Here's Lauren Elena and Chase Matthew on The Fox.

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Morgan Wallen, 104.9 The Fox. You know, he was one of the many celebrities who spoke out in regards to the passing of Dolly Parton in the recent days. And he even posted a really sweet tribute with Lainey Wilson. Definitely check it out. It's very emotional. Here's John Morgan, 104.9 The Fox. We young.

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0: That was Taylor Swift on 104.9 The Fox. 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
2: From the K8 Storm Team, it's 86 degrees right now and sunny. Overnight lows in the 70s. Clear skies and sunny with lower humidity for the most part these next few days, with highs in the lower 90s tomorrow. But don't get too comfortable, because the extreme heat will be back next week. Yeah, you heard that right. Right now in downtown Jonesboro, from the First National Bank Foxhole, it's Russell Dickerson on the Fox.

day, Potts Farm was a place to go. 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

0: was Water at a Wedding on 104.9 The Fox, where we're playing all your favorite back road anthems this weekend. 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